my name. Cause I knew that I knew that I knew that I'd call you up. You would go around, go around, go around every party in LA. Cause you knew

0: like one specific human trait like a woman could have? 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